But if you need some space, I will step away. And I know it might sound stupid, but for me, yeah, I just gotta keep believing, and I've heard

tonight? Would you tremble if I touched your lips? Or would you laugh